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2: That's how you want to have yourself, engine 102, platform 102, 102 responding to I-95 northbound, southwest, check south of, reference of Hesedai, firefighter, tire blew out, causing an accident with a blue sedan in the left. FHV doesn't have a problem, they're also in contact with the driver who had no injuries.
0: All right, copy. I'm going to monitor if there's no injuries. Check the cameras for us, please.
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1: 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I made contact on info to contact the communications company. 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
0: 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Showing you responding. This call came in from a citizen patrol or who respected fire department. The caller is not on scene. It's referencing an elderly male who fell from on the basketball court. Unknown on injuries, the male is conscious and breathing. Again, PD is not seen, even though PD unit did make a call to the 911. 2006.
3: Building number 7, unit 302, reference to date person, 2006.
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4: 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It's going to be at 11117. It's Southwest 15th Manor, it's on the call 2007.
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4: Dog locked in a vehicle, it's Ray Mitsubishi. Vehicle turned off, dog locking. 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
0: 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We're going to be efficient. We're going to be available. Is there a call on our zone we can handle?
1: There is a call right next to the station at Tanglewood Park, Rescue 269, showing you available reference refusal. We have Engine 69 and Rescue 30 responding to that call.
0: Rescue 269, copy. Rescue 33, what's your location? 78. Rescue 69, copy. You're going to be closer. We'll be there.
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0: I'm 34 Canadian. Domestic with injuries. Psalm 34 Charlie, rescue 34 engine 34 in a domestic injury at approximate location of 4000 Bailey Road, 4000 Bailey Road. Check your MET for the auto safety in the area. I do have PD on the call as well. I can have them if I can enter 2010.
1: There's going to be no injuries. We're going to remain on scene for a road rage or a FHP. Be clear with that.
2: That's what you're remaining on. Correct, for clear.
3: June 23 to rescue 14. This is going to be a transport.
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0: 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You're both responding to what is now a pass-out call. Call advising there's an intoxicated male outside the business requesting fire rescue reference. The male can't stand up. Patient's a white male, I've seen wearing no shirt, black jeans, no shoes. Approximately 60-year-old male, conscious and breathing. You was placed on the call, however, they have closed it. 2017.
3: I'll
4: show you Bill Rescue 278. I'll show you responding. It's going to be referencing 60-year-old male, conscious and breathing. Time delay of 4 days. Advising as a hand injury, possibly a fracture. 2017.

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2: That's affirmative.
1: I copy, 25. Four. The patient is behind Star Tim. The caller advised the patient stood up. Unknown if she's still there.
2: Two four copy. One second.
1: Acknowledge 26.

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0: 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You're responding to a caller initially arriving. 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We'll confirm. 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

0: 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Zone 1 Alpha, rescue 1, you're being dispatched to Northwest 10th Street, Access Road, and Access Road, front accident 1 injury, 2045.
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0: 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I'll be enjoying your shoes. Reference a 2024 red Toyota Corolla involved in a accident request PD and rescue. Here's traveling westbound in the westbound lane, 2046.

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She is conscious and breathing. 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Also, the advisor and officer to check with the agency. 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

Vellum 37 Delta, Indian 37, you're being dispatched to 375 North. Reference electrical hazard in 102. 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Captain.

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2: Our brother about his, he's been sick and she last spoke on Sunday about she has a key but she's too afraid to buy PD assistance. 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

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Zone 71, rescue 73. You're responding to 6700 West Commercial Boulevard, Lenox on the Lake, Unit 235 B Bravo. 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
2: Being dispatched to 1796 North 55th Avenue, Unit 201, reference trouble breathing, 2111.

0: 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Zone 37 Charlie, rescue 37, you're being dispatched to 4003 West Oakland Park Boulevard between Burger King and Walgreens. Reference diabetic, 2113.
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0: 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You're sending patient was involved in an accident as requested by a rescue diabetic issues, colors, and a black Toyota 4Runner. 2113.

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1: 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Bravo, Rescue 22. Engine 22 fully responding to 2811 Northeast 39th Street, 2811 Northeast 2039th Street, 2122.
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2: Sergeant Sickle 15, I'll actually respond. It's going to be a fire alarm coming from C as in Charlie 1. No smoke or smoke visible. No line, 25.
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4: Yes. Go ahead and put that call.
0: Yeah, I didn't use the call, engine 69. I have both engine 69 and rescue 269 in copy call status. The 269 I saw you went at 2126.
1: Coming in constantly.
0: You're responding to a caller advising a male is choking. It's a 65-year-old male, conscious and breathing. PD does have the call as well, and they are en route. 2129. 269, can you re-advise?
5: Yeah, we can't also.
0: 1029, can we cancel?
5: Copy.
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0: Park on the rest of 269. 269. PD on scene, advising the subject is not choking, but possibly on some sort of substance. They're requesting you to respond. Patient is having trouble breathing.
1: 269, copy.
0: 2120.
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0: Yeah. Arrival 2128.
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4: 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I'll reset the timer 2128.

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2: Stop. 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If you're not aware of what she's doing, why they talk to her over key, her Tahoe. They said basically she's smoking chain, claims that she needs to be transported to a safe location. 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
0: 1045, not.
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1: 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You're responding to a passenger on a plane that is going to diabetic shock. The plane is at the gate. Unknown age, unknown conscious, unknown breathing. 2156.

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0: ahead. Cal
1: Palomar, Curtis 1057. That's infirmary. We're about to get around to the hospital.
0: Okay, we set a timer. Just about here in route.

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1: Copy, Mr. Tanner, cutting that into the call, please. Rescue 84, you're being dispatched at Glades West Rehab, 15955 Southwest 48th Court for chest pain that's went on for death. Alright, comment engine, you're being dispatched to 200 Terminal Drive, Cape Box File 1, reference diabetic, at the request of Rescue 10, 2159.

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1: Copy, engine 10 en route. You're a patient that's on the plane. They planted at the gate. Unknown age. It's unknown to breathing. 2159.
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3: Copy. It's a 91-year-old female. Conscious some breathing or weakness. 2201.
0: Rescue 227, you can disconnect the call. I want to take the engine on the call. The call was answered as a medical alarm. However, the statement, the comments on the caller advising the resident is requesting assistance to replace a small tree that appears as if it's about to fall on her house. So I'm placing a majority engine 27 response to a service call. 3771 Southwest 48th Avenue. There's an officer taking flag in the area. 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
1: 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Also, please check your NDC for numerous premise hazard flags. 2203.
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0: 70 Southwest 95th Lane, 44 Entry, 28. Response to a pass out, 111 North Ocean Drive, Margaretville, Unit 1736, 2208.
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0: Copy 3208. Copy, hear me at 4. No conscious of breathing. Husband fell down the stairs. There's bleeding from the head. 2208. Zone 70, Charlie, trouble breathing. Trouble breathing. Copy. This is a 28-year-old female inviting. She just is feeling lightheaded and vomiting. 2209. Southampton Drive for trouble breathing. 2209.
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0: 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Zone 30 Bravo, Rescue 30, you're with the 209, North State Route 7, Marathon, reference to sick person, 213.
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0: 100 Echo Miramar, Emirates. Rescue 30, copy call. Be advised, the patient is also advising that he's being set up spiritually and has a history of mental phone number. PD is also en route to the location to respond out.
1: Yeah, 2216.
0: 2216.

0: Northwind, I'm sorry, repeat your question.
1: The lower is a curve on the
0: negative. Rescue 70 is on a call in the hospital. They're hospital.
1: Understood. We're thinking maybe the engineer is looking for response.
0: The engine's on another call.
1: Understood.
0: 2260.
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0: 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It's going to be reference to a 70-year-old male, conscious and breathing, he's vomiting, but 2217.
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3: Zone 67 Alpha, rescue 21, and 67. Respond to following green, 1884, civil bearer. Excuse me. 67 Alpha, rescue 7, and 30. Respond to a pass out call. 371 Northwest 21 Street, you have a 40. There's an officer at the flag in the area. 2220.
1: 2220.
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1: copy. 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

0: 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We have another call on itself. 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
2: First telephone number listed, it was no answer. I spoke with the key holder, which is going to be the door. She advises she's en route with a tenant UTA last name driving a white Lexus.
0: Mr. Field, we made contact with her also. Thank you.
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0: 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She's going to be in the master bedroom in the back of the unit.
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0: 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Rescue 9, you're going to be responding out to an approximate location of 3160 Northeast Avenue, reference of fall with injuries, 2244. Copy, I'm sure you were sending for a 70-year-old female rising who fell while chasing her dog, 2244.
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0: 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Hemorrhage. Zone 34 Charlie, Rescue 34 Engine 34 is going to be for hemorrhage, 979 Southwest 60 Terrace, 1979 Southwest 60 Terrace. Rescue 36 must be responding to be for a site and to be for a male. May recover the blood pressure 207 over 110. 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
1: 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Reference setting, 2250. Fall injury, 8700 Southwest 22nd Street. Time of call, 2250. Rescue 69 route.
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4: 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I'll show you available rescue 69. 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
1: 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The bed is not ready at hospital.
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0: Copy, Quentin. I'll put you on that call in your zone. Zone 9 Delta, Rookie 220, Quentin 9, Battalion 9. They're responding to 601 East Prospect Road. There's an accident with injuries. And 300.
1: 3 Tango.
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0: 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Quentin 9 is going to handle that call.
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0: 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It came in from the automatic collision notification. 2301. 220, copy and route.
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1: 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It's going to be up at 8:23:06.

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1: 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Zone 68 Hotel, Rescue 68, Engine 68, response to an accident with injuries, in the area of 13,000 Emerald Springs, time of call 2309.

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1: 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One person has a laceration to the head, 20 degree 10.
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4: 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Zone, sending for vehicle accident on the highway. Zone 70 November, Rescue 7-8, Engine 3-4, Battalion 1, is going to be a vehicle accident on the highway. Turnpike northbound, south of Commercial, type northbound, south of Commercial, is going to be working on Contact Channel 1. Rescue 7-8, show you respond back 1.
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1: Italian 47, I'm on Sac 4. 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
2: 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FHP has the call. They have Rescue 30, Rescue 78, reporting this should be on the call.
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0: Department of the Mayor. Are you on it there?
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0: Nothing, but I sound like they're either attack. 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
1: 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Commercial south of?
0: Turnpike northbound, Commercial Boulevard south of.
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0: 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Interface street on same as one vehicle. 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
0: 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It's going to be running to the car crossing along the second apartment code 2. 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
0: Full rear wall accident, minor, and it's to the other vehicle. Horizon, the occupant is going to be northbound 58 Bravo. This is just south of the off ramp. Affirmative.
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1: 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Just dismiss it.
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2: It's exit 58B.
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0: 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Is it 302 or is 302 calling?
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1: Just one, info is making landline. 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
2: Rescue 29. Rescue 2. Do we have one?
1: Yeah. Rescue 246, rescue 16.
2: May I actually see that another rest?
1: I'll copy it. Maybe very soon.
4: Morning. Patient's going to be a 79-year-old male, conscious and breathing. Collar advised, they have a swollen face and eyes, possibly with bit by 2332.
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1: Hi.
0: Just be advised, I did engine 3-4 on a 38 with injury. Responding to 1. I do have PD on scene. I have requested a feed if he's needed. Did you want me to send another engine just in case?
1: No, hold the NL. All right.
0: Welcome.
1: 2234.
0: Go ahead.
1: We have an update on PD for MSS.
0: That's the primary. It's going to be 34 Bravo Zone 1335 Serrata Drive. They're advising that it is safe for PD to enter. Which one to call?
1: Copy. Show me around.
2: 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It's going to be reference a 66-year-old male, conscious and breathing, who fell back and collapsed. He has a history of heart issues and onset of COPD. 2334.
1: 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Update response code 3.
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0: Rescue 16. Rescue 16 is going to take the patient.
1: I'll copy it if you're advised. It'll be 5 minutes until trauma late time.
0: Copy.
1: 3341.
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3: Right down 4-4.
1: What time we're going?
3: There's no PD on scene on 34. Got him looking at it. You have any PD for them?
1: I had a channel call them. It does advise our presentation is running. I don't have any PD. I can ask them.
3: Yes, that's a no. It's northbound. Just south of Sunrise. Boulevard.
1: Copy northbound, just south of Sunrise. I'm going to do right here.
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2: Persons in that case. Chad, Rescue 16, Brad General. Travel.
1: Yeah, no, that's 2342.

0: Yeah, for four, also be advised, we're going to need a tow truck out here. One, over the table vehicle.
1: I copy, you're requesting a tow truck for what vehicle?
0: Yeah, for the four, and then we're involved in the accident, we're going to need a tow truck.
1: Copy, you're

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0: 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Do you have any further on location?
2: Negative, this on.
3: The TAS is on at the intersection of where they're out. On Elantra. Yeah.
1: Over 80. 2346. 357, Queen 39, EMS 39, being dispatched 5941, Northwood 16th, put unit 10, reference a pass out, 2346.
4: Block traffic.
5: That just has 3 available. College,
1: 2346.
6: Engine 44 is fine, not the appropriate unit to come out north by south of Sunrise. You don't have anybody closer?
4: They recommended me engine 44.
6: Now you gotta have something south of us that can come northbound. Either Plantation or Davy. Maybe even Larry Hill that can get on south of Sunrise and come in the northbound lanes. We're south of Sunrise Boulevard.
7: 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I would call it on you still.
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1: So you're responding, reference a 46-year-old email, conscious and breathing, who fainted. 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
7: Time 5-2, go ahead and repeat.
8: Chief, at this time, all the way from Atlantic, northbound, the Copa, so don't have anything.
7: Copy, dispatch, there's only one call on this, correct?
2: 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FSP is requesting you to check.
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2: Copy. 22.
3: 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Yeah, good thing.
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9: 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Revised test Atlantic northbound, Slatersville.
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8: Rescue 63, copy. I'm going with the south front now. For open to Atlantic. I don't see anything. We should be fine.
0: Anybody ahead?
10: Me as ISB, just made another fire alarm at the Doubletree.
11: I don't know. Well, let me say, hold on. I think that's the one that I set off when I was trying to reset it a little while ago.
10: Copy. You want me to close out the response? I'm sorry.

0: Copy. You want me to close out the response? Oh, my God. I'm sorry. Copy. Stand by.
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0: 5263, we're all clear from Copen to Atlantic southbound. It's going to be outbound at this time. We're clear of attack channel. First way.
1: Sorry, copy.
2: Yeah, 10-4. I'm clear of attack channel. Everyone's got bailed on me.
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1: 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Advising it's going to be a single vehicle motorcycle accident. 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
0: 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They're en route from Sawgrass and Commercial.
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0: 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Zone 20 Alpha, rescue 7, engine 20, 187, battalion 9. You're responding I-95 northbound, Commercial Boulevard south of, reference a rollover. Switch over to TAC 104, TAC 4, 0.
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2: Has been responding to I-95 northbound, south of Commercial Boulevard, letting of a white sedan, a gray SUV, they're advising that the gray SUV flipped over in the left lane. If they see us, that's all.
1: All right, copy. Is any reports of anybody in check?
2: Negative at this time. Next.

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1: Rookie 5-7, go ahead.
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1: Copy. 020.
3: Okay, you know, we did receive an update that within the white Nissan is conscious and breathing. Everybody knows that the white Nissan was almost cut in half. No one's trapped in the vehicle.
0: Again, reports of just one patient, correct?
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0: Zones out by Bravo, 6%. Zones out by Bravo, Rusty 205, responsible 6%, 275 on Pass Street, 58 Condo, unit 408-028. We are receiving a due call for I-95 northbound, Sector 6 Road, south of. The call is advising of a vehicle accident. They're advising of 2 to 3 vehicles involved. One vehicle upside down on the median wall.
1: All right, copy. You said it was northbound?
0: Yes, affirmative. Northbound, south of Cypress Creek Road.
1: All right, did they give you a description of the vehicles, possibly one the same?
0: Possibly one in the same, no vehicle description. They're just advising just Cypress.
1: All right, copy. All eyes on my arrival.
0: Copy, I'll take a close out there too.
1: Yeah, you can close it out for now, until I get on green.
0: Copy. Get ready.
2: Too far to out.
0: Copy. Patient is a female. She's feeling cold and shaky and unable to speak. You can see her attack the lockbox information, 030.

0: 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Head to Park Boulevard, turn around, head north now.
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0: 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Zone 57, Charlie, Rescue 57, Battalion 57, District 30. You're responding to an approximation of 160 Northwest 52nd Avenue. Representing with injuries, 022. 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
0: Is arriving on scene to your call, and there's nothing showing. I got a call on the turnpike southbound, Sunrise Boulevard, north of, which is in the same area. That may be where the accident actually took place.
1: Copy. 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
2: 5-3-2-3-8. Sheriff Officer responding for a vehicle off the highway, turnpike southbound north of Sunrise. Turnpike southbound north of Sunrise. Respond on dispatch 1.
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2: Battalion 4-4, go ahead.
3: 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I think I got eyes on it, but it's going to be found just north of Sunrise on the right shoulder. There seems to be a vehicle on the right shoulder. Need assistance.
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1: No, thank you.

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1: わかんない、わかりました。
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2: Battalion 57, I'm arrival Turnpike, northbound. I do have units on Turnpike, south of Sunrise. Looks like two suppression units and two rescues. So if you do a call back and confirm what the address is, make sure that it's not one of the same.
0: Alright, copy. If you want to go up to commercial, get on and head southbound in the northbound lanes. Shut down.
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1: How was that, buddy?
0: We're stationed at the entrance to Turnpike, so we can advise, we're not going to commit yet.
2: With 957, the exit is going to be southbound, just south of Sunrise. Do you have any MRT units responding?
4: Sorry, this is the VA. I'm going to be advised, most lines are only have to call Battalion C-44 in the area. They're about to enter the location of south, just north of Sunrise on the right shoulder. Agent 34 is on the scene as well.
1: Southbound
0: 40,
1: I'm out of
0: time. Sorry, 5-7. Repeat the address again.
1: Southbound 40, we are 274. Response on medical 2800 North 46 Avenue. In 8, also 411, North 89.
4: Southbound, just north of the sun, right on my hand shoulder.
2: Correct. I just had the MVC and I didn't see any units on the
0: Confident with 957. From the northbound entrance, we can see multiple units on the southbound lane, just north of the sunrise.
2: I copy. But this box truck versus the truck. We're going to southbound lanes, just north of Sunrise. I believe Tamarack units would get there quicker, I think, with the call.

0: 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We have Tamarack, Quint 78 and Rescue 278 dispatches call as well.
1: I got it.
2: They should be pulling up to us shortly. It's going to be in the southbound lane north of Sunrise. There's going to be two different accidents that North Lotto is going to be running, and this one that came in with the pickup truck.
3: Thank you.
2: Thank you.
3: For an unknown reference, I've been
2: speaking
3: to
2: you
3: outside
2: of
3: the call at 041.
4: Red car, copy.
0: Box of pickup truck, dead by the back of the right foot, the rear end on the right side, unknown injury. 041.
2: Copy. I'm at arrival on Commercial, heading south. I'm doing a turnaround on the turnpike.
0: 041.
5: Point 17 to Firecom.
0: Go ahead.
5: The units that are on Sunrise in the southbound lane, what units are those?
0: It's going to be North Lauderdale, engine 34, and battalion 44. The advised purpose of that, but it's going to be two different accidents.
5: Sound it out, and if they can give a description, just to make sure. There wasn't the same. I got

0: Proxy 278, are you on, sir?
1: Proxy 278, on there.
0: No, 42. Paracom 178, are you on?
2: 178, we're out. One way, different charges to the carrier. Well, it's shocked and bombed as well, and it appears to be out at this time. It's not airframe damage. We'll advise.
0: Copy, 043.
1: I think you said it were, I won't.
0: 043.

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1: And 78.
0: Yeah, 557. Do you need any additional resources at this time?
1: Yeah, we got two adult male trauma alerts at this time.
0: Copy. Mr. 57, what's your location?
1: Mr. 57, what's the temperature?
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2: 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She's fell and up. 046.
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3: Zone 74, Papa reaction. No, 74, Papa, RC5, it is 70.85, which is 74, responsible, heavy explain. I don't need 5 southbound, just with the storming rules, working on site, 047.
5: All right, 9,000.
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5: Confirming is going to be 2 adult male time alerts.
0: That's correct. Start a third rescue form. We're going to have the 2 adult male trauma alerts, and then we're going to have 1 ALS.
3: Assurance
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3: reference to the vehicle,
1: 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En route to northbound 1, level 2 trauma.
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2: 230, you're being dispatched at Turnpike southbound, Sunrise Boulevard north of, reference an accident on the way. Switch over to TAC 10-5, TAC 5, 049.
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1: 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You're responding to 317 Northwest 126 Terrace. Purpose of seizure. D1.
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0: Right, fine. Do we know lane the accident is located?
1: That's negative. There's information.
0: Okay. Edge 74 to responding units. Looks like it's going to be in the either the number 3 or number 4 lane. We're going to be approaching momentarily. Just north, southbound 95, just north of the 7th Street off ramp.
2: Acknowledge Rescue 9, 056.
0: Okay.
2: 056.
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6: That's a 5-4, where you are, and it's southbound on that side right now. We're going to wait to halt head traffic to get a chance to do it park specifically.
4: Can you read?
0: Are you able to read what was that?
1: I only got partially. He said he was heading southbound on 95 and that it was heavy traffic coming through the express lanes. The rest was car vehicles.
7: It's flying 74 to engine 74. I think he's asking where you want him to be.
0: Engine 74 to engine 5. If you can take the express lane all the way to the scene, we got some cars scattered around up here. But with FHP and Road Ranger helping with traffic control, I'm just thank you guys for personnel.
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1: 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Patient is a 63-year-old male, conscious and breathing. 111.

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Firecom to Quint 78 right here. Seven A, are you on it?

0: 114, so max at 100. It's on 114, so 14.114. Respond to Fayette Run accident of injury, Southwest 15th Street and Southwest 26th Avenue. That's Southwest 15th Street and Southwest 26th Avenue. 114.
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0: 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I've got 118.
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0: Paracom Italian 44. Just verifying that you're still on scene, you're timing out.
1: Yeah, I'm going to be with the 34 to be out of service as well, so just keep in mind it's one of the guys when they're back in.
0: Hi. Click button for restart.

0: the time of our copy bill. Just so that you're aware, I'm trying to raise Quinn 78. He hasn't responded. I tried to raise him twice and I also sent him a page. He's coming out in the action on the turnpike.
1: He's available to us as well.
2: What's that right on?
0: Just wanted to verify your side if you're timing out.
2: Wait, Tim. We're clearing off hour. I don't know where we're at. We're back in some.
3: And I'm just needing to say, what are we doing?
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0: 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Center 5 Bravo, ready 5, fall injury, call to 2751 South Street. Car come to 74.
1: Any injuries or patient on scene? And it seems going to be left with Quinn 114, you can show rescue 114 available or turn.
0: And they're requesting fire rescue because the patient now wants to be transferred to the hospital. Want a full response on this?
2: Yes, please. Thank you.
0: Copy. Yeah. Papa 74 into 5, but now 94. I'm on Highway 95 South on Sheridan Street, north of, incidentally working on TAC 4, 126.
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0: 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Fire on the rescue place.
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3: 10-4, resting pass around.
4: 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The alarm company advised patient has history of CPD, high blood pressure, and dementia.
1: 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It could be the previous accident, and the patient is going to be transported.
4: Copy, thank you.

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Cardinal PD, reference trouble breathing,

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0: 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It's rising a kid to be a second on fire. Rising 160 flames. 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
1: 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You've been requested for a curve in Pembroke Pines for a trouble breathing call at 7800 Sheridan Street, Memorial Hospital, Pembroke. 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

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Approximate location is 5705 Southwest 41st Street. That's 5705 Southwest 41st Street, 202.

0: Hi, people, this is Emma. I got your route. It's going to be a vehicle versus tree. Call that I see. I have like 20 years of possible injury. It's going to be a white Nissan with the Iranian fling over the steering wheel. Yes.
1: That's
0: it's the one I'm responding, 203.

0: RC5, you trying to raise?
1: Affirmative, RC5. You just timed out. Confirming you're still on scene.
0: That's right, we're still on scene.
1: Copy. Sending your timer. 204.

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You're responding to the same person at 1230 Nog Hill Road. It'll be Danny P.

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1: Copy. PD's done scene request in for you guys to check a patient that has not a chest name.

0: Can I go to the maternity class? Partner refuses.
1: That's racist, man.
0: DD 1019. I mean, their section. You need to put a rescue 65 on the call?
1: Is it 65 important?
0: For Kaya? The call came for a different. The call came in for a different zone, and then they updated that. What happened? That's why I recommended you.
1: Oh yeah, RC65 would be appropriate for that one.
0: Okay. Welcome to RC65.

0: Rose, could you say my name? Rudy Phil Mason, out of service. Sir D.
1: Copy, Officer Seacon 211.
2: And as it says, I'm having a rifle. Eagle versus a tree. Moderate damage. Officer been outside. DLE on the scene. Four lives on injuries.
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0: 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Zillin 107, Bravo, Risk number 7. You're responding to a sick person at 2902 Southwest 115 Ave. It's going to be unit 307, 216.
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0: 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She was unconscious, but is conscious now, and is breathing. 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

0: 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Zone 87 Echo, Rescue 87, Quint 87, Battalion. You have assigned to the area of 116 Lake Emerald Drive. 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

0: if you want them to fire one. Evening, Grandland. Here's the address of us. And nobody at this location is calling 911.
1: Copy. It's going to be unit 307.
0: Right. I'm not calling for it. I'm just hanging in there. State of day, no one.
1: Copy, standby.
0: Leave it on,
1: acknowledge. 225.

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1: Response, copy respondent. 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I'm going to get additional information to 25.

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0: No one's gonna call back.
1: 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I'm sure we're gonna have something.
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0: Calgary 107, you're receiving 2902 Southwest 115 Avenue. It's going to be apartment 307. How may I advise? She's still waiting for rescue to come.
1: Let's run in a row.
0: Calgary Rescue 19, I'm sorry, responding 6463 Southwest 28th Street. It's a 33-year-old male. He's talking to breathing, and I think he has seen his age 234.
2: What? Rescue 107, Park, I'm being advised. We just came from that address. Nobody has that address. We're responding to you.
0: Acknowledge. I will do a callback to confirm that's the correct address while you're out.
3: Rescue 57, go ahead.
1: Coming back on the side.
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1: Copy. Would I copy, please? That's when I park them.
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1: Can you have a caller from White House, please?
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1: Oh, just a minute. One more, we don't.
2: And I was just going to say that.

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2: And I was just going to say, this is pretty nice.

0: 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May I have one call back? The address at the dispatch location.
1: Oh, it's probably. It's just arrival. And they're located.
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2: 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I do have P unit on scene. 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
1: Copy, Rescue 37. We're responding to a caller with a, advising with a 4-minute time delay. A subject punched caller, negative on weapons. The subject was inside the unit, caller outside. Caller's with a female, and we're waiting. There's no answer on the angry on the call at this point, which is why I was trying to leave EMS 31.
0: There's a force of injuries.
1: Copy. 308. Rescue 231, copy.
0: Go, of course.
1: 308.

0: Sky Tower Rescue 19. 7 Delta Rescue 19, Adventure 7, dispatch to a pass out at 5746 Southwest 27th Street. Sky 746 Southwest 27th Street, 309. Engine 27, I copy your roster. The reference of 30-year-old male, not conscious but breathing. I'll advise male is passed out on the ground. 309.
1: Orders.
2: The time for 443 again.
0: Just can I say you may request a 3 spot in the south of 5746, south of 27th Street, in the city of West Park.
1: Over.
0: Cut me 310.
1: Sure, 9 Park, home.
0: Rescue 19, guys.
1: Is this person, possible patient, passed out inside of the residence or passed out just in on the person's yard?
0: Mike, if I can clarify, but stand by, I can do a call back to say.
1: Copy. If it's just a person passed out in the yard, I need you to just...
0: Copy. 311.

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2: 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A complaint and callback advising the council saying the patient is all right now. 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
1: Copy, Engine 5 showing you en route. Flying to a caller advised that someone started a fire backyard. The caller then said he's going to take his child and go to the store and disconnected. We won't be able to make contact with the caller for if he was calling from a disconnected or unreachable phone number. PD does have the call, and they have not yet dispatched it. Read the team.
2: Tone 14 Alpha Risk 14 is dispatched for a sick person at West Sunrise Boulevard and Northwest 27th Avenue. That's West Sunrise Boulevard and Northwest 27th Avenue, 314.
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1: And good morning, Delta Union Route. It's going to be a commercial fire alarm coming from an audible fire. 3 server.
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You're responding to a 70-year-old male conscious and breathing. Sorry, one of the customers is passing out. The patient is alert with not normal breathing and responding normally. Is pale as well. 332.

0: 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Mom is not talking, but she's breathing. 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You can respond on dispatch.
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0: 3-6. Rescue 110 in front of home. 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

0: 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You're being requested for a Kerr Allendale on a trouble breathing call. 801 Northeast 7th.
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Patient suffering from difficulty breathing, numbness in chest and neck area. Patient is having difficulty speaking between breaths and is responding normally. 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
1: 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Reference a 68-year-old female. Been breathing. Carlos, the patient suffering from trouble breathing and numbness in chest and neck area. Back door will be open. The patient's going to be in the living room. 4:14.

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1: 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It'll be at 571 Southwest 182 Way. 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

Rose 10-9, you're responding to 571 Southwest 182 Way. Going to be following 418.

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1: Roll flipper. 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We'll be adding additional units. 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Engine 105, hazmat 31, engine 31, rescue 31, perform 5, captain 15, EMS 31. 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
1: I did upgrade this to a rollover for the call. However, the notes are saying the driver is out of the vehicle, possibly intoxicated in front of the house, conscious and breathing. Would you like to continue with the full assignment?
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2: I see that responding. 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
3: To his residence, it was a red Toyota. The driver's not. However, the passenger that was in the back seat of the red Toyota is still on scene. 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
2: All right, copy. So the passenger is on scene. Did the driver leave?
3: On demand dispatch to vehicle fire at mile marker 38 I-75. That's mile marker 38 I-75, 424. Officer,
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2: Good.
3: Yeah, advise, just received a call for Tyler Street North 15th Ave. Advise of an auto versus a sedan that's pulling out, possible injuries, possibly responding to.
2: Lieutenant 21.
3: We're getting another vehicle fire, possibly one in the same. They said in the approximate location, exit road.
2: Five was one.
1: 425. It'll be on deck 5, 31. Be advised, they did advise that there is damage to the house. Fire time to perform fire.
2: Copy.
3: 46.
2: I'll rescue 106 on the call.
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2: Yeah, have them respond with us as well.
3: Copy, 426.
2: Copy, did they give any updates on injuries? Or if there's anybody stuck in the vehicle?
3: I'm not trying to get information. 1 3rd Avenue. That's 251 East 3rd Avenue. 427.
2: 427.
3: 428.

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1: 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Around first party, 56-year-old male, conscious and breathing. He's having a heart attack because he took meth, 427.
0: 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Second suppression unit to that call for water supply.
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0: 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Do you need us to continue? Cancel both rescues. PD states both drivers have fled the scene. You can keep it just one for now.
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0: 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We got a 3/4 leak down on the fire around the water. Tanker.
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0: Under SBRV, that's about a quarter of the way. Really on fire.
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5: Copy, and I'm showing you a route. This call's coming in with a caller yelling and saying, look at my car, people yelling in the background. Caller stated she hit a parked vehicle with a hazard light on, and the caller's refusing to respond to the desk. This is going to be working on TAC 5. Act 5. FHP will be notified. They have not yet been notified. 445.
6: Thanks.
5: 445.
0: What does she say? I'm happy.
5: 445.
1: And if I train delay.
5: Hey, engine 5. Also, you can change to just TAC 5. TAC 5.
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1: 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Everyone, it is right on the hot ramp. I'm getting on Hollywood Boulevard southbound. There's a lot of the vehicle, minor damage. We talked to the vehicle, the investigator for injuries. Hey.
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1: 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I would doubt that they're close.
0: Copy, short to you.
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5: We're just passing mile marker 3rd and Quinn 21 back. Can we access this from the westbound side at marker 38?
1: If right near mile marker 38, you'll see a little pull off, like rest area to the side. We're visible from the main highway. It's turning a little pull off area, rest area. MS-31.
3: Right.
1: This call came in as a supervisor call initially. Call was just updated as a 94-year-old female. Call advised CPR was in process. That's why the calling up to was upgraded. Initially, rescue 45 was on the call. Can I recommend the rescue 33 addition? Can you advise?
3: Is rescue 45 calling up? Dead.
1: They went en route initially quite some time, a few minutes before, so they should be approaching the location.
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2: Rescue 110, I'll copy you on distress 2. 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He's going to be last seen wearing a pink shirt, pink and white shirt, and purple pants. I will see. This reference to 4-year-old conscious, she's breathing. It's going to be evaluation by a nurse. While she's going through detox, she's going to be in the female's laboratory. 507.

Zoom 39, Charlie, trouble breathing. Zone 39, Charlie, Rescue 39, you're being dispatched to 6857 Northwest 27th Court, reference trouble breathing, 508.

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3: 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Zone 1101, rescue 11, response to a sick person. 1200 North Ocean Boulevard. Last 1200 North Ocean Boulevard, Marriott. 517.
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3: 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She is because she's breathing. They advise that she's possibly a drunk driver. 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And she's now on the floor. 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

0: 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Zone 6108, rescue. Going to a seizure. We're going to pass Metro 721 2nd Terrace. Next 271 Northeast 2nd Terrace. Right.
1: Rescue 61, where are
0: you? Rescue 61, I don't have a seizure at this. We're getting further, 540.

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1: 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It's a call coming in from medical evaluation of an 83-year-old female. It's constant breathing. 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
1: 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Caller advising. 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
1: When this call came in, a caller advised they saw a white female laying down in the parking lot. 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Zombie 2036 person. Copy, 5-7. 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

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That's 100 South Federal Highway. 558.

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0: team? 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
1: Prosecutors are responding. 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
5: 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Zone 20 Alpha, engine 20, battalion 9, you're responding to 95 northbound, Oakland Park Boulevard, south of reference of vehicle fire, 605.

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0: 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It's going to be reference a car on fire from a passerby, 606.
1: Okay, nine. Come in now. Who do you have responded to there?
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1: 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Rescue 9, you're running to I-95 northbound, Oakland Park Boulevard south of references vehicle fire. 607.

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0: 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Zone 73 Charlie, engine 73, you're being dispatched at 3940 Inverary Boulevard. And hold at Inverary, reference a fire alarm, 614.
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0: 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You're responding to 5002 North Dixie Highway. Reference an accident with injuries. 620. 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
1: Battalion 9, go ahead.
0: We just got an accident with injuries in 9 Bravo Zone. I have Quint 9 and Rescue 9 responding out. Did you want me to go meet with another battalion?
1: Is this a vehicle accident?
0: That's affirmative.
1: No, 9 units can handle. As soon as I get done here, I'll head that way.
0: Copy, acknowledge. 621.
1: Fire is out, also.
0: Copy that.

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1: Copy, Quinn 9. It's going to be running to the vehicle into a store. 61. Zone 3 Alpha, seizure. Zone 3 Alpha, rescue. Running to 1880 Northwest 42nd Terrace. Unit B Bravo 210. Reference to seizure. 622.

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1: There's a lot of pics. I'm probably available. 622.
0: They just sent me their arrival. I have a story. I'll be on the virtual. I think so. I'm going to be investigating. Hello.
2: 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Zone 9, Charlie, fire alarm. Zone 9, Charlie, 87, you're responding to 61 Northwest 38th Street, reference a fire alarm, 623.
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0: 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All this. I've been calling.
1: So.

0: 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Rest 74, engine 74, accident with injuries at Sheridan Street and North 56th Avenue.
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0: 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They're going to pull in the rear door. The search vehicles will be investigating.
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1: Copy. This is Moore. 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Unknown vehicle, unknown injuries. 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PD does have a call. They're out. 628. Fire counter, rescue 231.
0: Still on scene.
1: Copy. Retimer. I'll wait. Update 628.
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0: Rescue deploying route.
5: Copy that, K4. That's up to Mel Havana, DJ. 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I know, 8680.
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0: Yeah. 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
1: Queen A7.
0: We didn't even answer on callback, but the call taker is that Rapid SOS was showing the caller at 159 Northeast 38th Street.
1: Queen A7 copy. We'll check out that address.
0: Copy. 636.

0: 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Security's been a note for me, it's available.
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To rescue 263, respond to a fall with injury, 700 West 4th Street. Now 700 West 4th Street, 450 to 5211. 637.

0: 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Rescue 14, you've been dispatched to the city of Lauderdale for a stroke at 881 Northwest 16th Terrace. That's 881 Northwest 16th Terrace. Switch over to dispatch 1. Correction, dispatch 7.
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744 Charlie, pass out. Zone 44 Charlie, rescue 44, engine 44. It's going to be for a pass out, 8100 Southwest 24th Street. 8100 Southwest 24th Street, apartment 302. Check your MBT for the officer taking the area. 653. Rescue 44 officer responding. It's going to be referencing by a patient that passed out. We're still receiving 654.

Tricon to rescue 44 engine 44. 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
0: Be advised the call has been updated to an injury. Dispatching Rescue 60. Zone 50, Charlie, Rescue 60, followed engine 60 to the fall at 195 South Ocean Drive, Hemisphere Bay South. Unit 11 Quebec, 704.
4: I'm sorry, can you confirm it's been updated to a fallen injuries? Has been updated to the injuries?
0: It's been updated to the fallen injury, thereby advising a knee injury.
4: All right, out of rescue, please.
0: Rescue 60 is in dispatch. Rescue 63 in route, 70.
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10-3-4, this is a storm coming from the Hawley Center detector. 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

Davy 86 Charlie fall with injury? Charlie Rescue 86 dispatched to a fall with injuries at 15035 Southwest 17th Street, 720 hours.

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0: That's 5-7, response to the 25th Court. Seizure, waiting on further for the patient, 721.

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1: Detail duty fire comp.
0: Zone 10 Delta, medical line. Rescue 19, so you're responding to a trouble breathing call for a 8-year-old male conscious and breathing. Caller, if you're having trouble breathing. Also, be advised, there's a direct officer of safety hit for this exact location. Reference to a subject by the name Juana, the email, data 7468, ETOH and aggressive towards fire rescue, requesting your Miramar officer to automatically respond to this location when this address and subject calls the emergency department for the safety of the crew. I already created a call for response. Also, 22.
1: Lift station according to be advised to enter.
0: He says wait till we get further if someone else calls it in for this call.
1: I agree, thank you.

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1: I'm
0: 3724. At mile marker 38575-724.
1: Engine 106, go ahead. Is it in regards to the RV?
0: Affirmative. Per FAC, they said the fire was put out and the vehicle is smoking again.
1: Yeah, we just left there about 5 minutes ago. And it's cold. Well, we're out of water. Advise 21 since 6-7 or 21 back out there.
0: Battalion 21, copy.
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1: Agency
0: Standing Quarters. East Brown Road, Sunday House.
1: I did not want to.
0: I'm also responding to a caller who stated a cat stranded on the wall off of I-75. No additional at the moment, 734. A 734.
1: C-7
0: is fine. You're responding to a 25-year-old female conscious and grieving with stomach pain, 735. Fire Comm to Baton 86.

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0: Question 9, Quentin, I respond to 5223 North Dixie Highway, Unit B23, reference a pregnant female. PD has been called in the check here, MD Chief Office of Safety, 736.
1: Yes, your MDTF, Engine 91 responding to a service call at Animal Rescue at 4800 East Road, Table Road. Heard that nothing says the cat threaded on the wall off of I-5. Engine 91, want me to advise you to breathe over.
2: Okay, are we confirming that it's on 75 or is this a backyard?
0: Rescue 9, copy. You respond to 31-year-old female conscious, breathing, having contractions, 736.
2: Okay, all right, copy. Engine 91, go ahead and go to the neighborhood. If you need additional resources, go ahead and let us know. 91, copy.
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0: starting right with injuries. Alpha average. Nothing strange from two sides, low left eyes.
1: 0-1-5.
0: Acknowledge. 738.
1: Resting 620 copy.
0: 730. EMS 31, repeat your last.
1: Are they requesting rescue?
0: We're now advising that one patient has an eye injury.
1: They're not specifically asking for rescue. Have to be advised if service is needed.
0: Acknowledge.
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0: Acknowledge.
2: Copy, Arbor Regional
0: 739. 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
1: We advise.
0: You called yourself 269. So is 269 going to handle or Rusty 69 going to handle?
1: Rusty 69.
0: Okay, copy. Hades, when you're they said slow response, reference to homeowners bleeding because he was jump out of the house. Hades, 9th century, allegedly person.

89 Kimberly, 7389. 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Buckingham, November. Somebody.

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0: 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It's a 2-year-old female conscious and breathing with a febrile seizure. 753.
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1: 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Also be advised that there's an officer take with finery that you can feel ET at 7.

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1: Engine 36, responding.
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1: Rescue 36, go ahead.
0: All right, Rescue 36, we are getting another call at the Horizon, at Horizon Park 1. And this is in reference to a fall injury. Call advice, she fell and has pain in the shoulder. She's unable to verify her injury. But it's showing 202 in Horizon Bay. Block. He'll be advised that there's an officer sees the flag in the area that you can be on your MDT. Talk to Engine 6.
1: I should be saying I have a lot of eyes on that telephone call.
4: 269, go ahead.
1: Acknowledge. 7th Street, well, we cannot find the bill of 8331. Can you make call back from the address?

0: It says PD is on scene, so stand by.
1: Well, what rescue are they doing from that truck?
2: Rescue 73, copy. You're assigned to the location of a white female sitting in a gray Toyota Prius, possibly was involved in an accident, also possibly intoxicated, with scratches and bruises on her arm. 801. You sick?
3: Go ahead.
2: Confirming. You will not be responding to the following at 36. Please responding to.
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0: 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It'll drop.

0: Fire Counselor 269, PD is advising that they see you. You're on the wrong side of the roadway. The address is on the west side of the roadway.
1: Thank you.
0: Anything.

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0: 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Zone 7 Bravo, Quit 7 Battalion 17. Vehicle fire at Northwest 7th Avenue, Pembroke Road, 805.
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2: I just filmed the rest of the view.
0: And 7, the vehicle fire address is Northwest 7th Pembroke Road at the Coin Laundry,

0: It's not 87. Yeah, a couple of closest calls are in the same area. We'll advise.
1: That's how you said it. The outside fire is advising that a light went out and now fire in the backyard. They believe the cable came loose. The vehicle fire is advising it's in the coin laundry by GMC.
0: Copy that.
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1: 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I just said level 809.
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1: 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It's going to be 8 point. Patient was in the office, evaluated by medical staff with high blood sugar, said the Goshen Rehabilitation Center. 8.

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1: Good.
0: Per PD, they're advising that there's no fire or address of fire that is actually related to the vehicle fire.
1: Yeah, you can show me arrival in the area.
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0: 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We have a small fire in a passenger vehicle. Fire now out. We'll leave the scene with DOE. We'll be available momentarily.
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0: Fire Council of Battalion 7. Be advised, the caller for the outside fire call is at 717 North 23rd Street. They advised the house directly behind them where they saw the outside fire and gave the address of 800 North of 8th Avenue. The EP 86 Fox on Rescue 86 dispatched to assist person at 15274 Southwest 40th Street.
1: Hi, this is Rossi for DiMaggio.
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0: 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Rescue 72, respond to 9999 Summer Breeze Drive, unit 1, reconcile with injury, 818.
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0: Hey, 20. Go on, Alpha, Hammers. 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Hammer at 529 Northwest 10th Street, Unit 2, 820.
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0: 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We've gone all the way up to Royal Palm Boulevard. We don't see any east or west side of the street. Found it. 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
1: Fred, 378, FNC.
0: 839. Yeah, correct. 839. 15 Delta, pass out. Delta ratio 5.5. Give yourself pass out. 9281 North 573 at 839. Restaurant 5, the food price of the patient is on restaurant low blood sugar. We're still receiving that sign. 840.
2: Restaurant 5, oh, I don't see you either.
0: Restaurant 5, being canceled at 840. Restaurant 5, he's going to be a 36-year-old male. He is conscious of breathing with low blood sugar. Unresponsive, right? 90 Bravo, fall entry. 90 Bravo, risk at 82, responding to fall entry. 5650, quarterly drive at the basketball court at 840. 39, copy, you responding. MS39, repeat engine 72. That is not responding. He's moaning. Oh no, it's breathing. The caller disconnected. We're getting voicemail on callback times 4. Any bills have the call. I am showing that they're currently en route 841.

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0: I'll see you by the side by side. No, I don't know there. Do you know of an event, Florida Housing Kids event here by any chance?
1: What event going on? Let me confirm what MTC. What's it calling it?
0: Florida Kids. I got a gentleman here that is looking for that event. He thinks he might be here.
1: Let me double check for that.
2: 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Zone 6 Alpha, Rescue 6 Engine, now with injuries at 1900 Southeast 32nd Street, Terminal 18, 843.

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0: 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Rescue 90, sick person at 1445 Atlantic Shores Boulevard, Fairways Royal, Unit 605, 854. 54.
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0: 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It was via medical arm, they're testing them on that. 854.
4: 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It'd be a medical alarm called in by the alarm company. It's going to be for a Gian Grossi. But that EMS has a master key. 865. Copy, rescue 875.
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0: 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We're available. 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
1: 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Reference an overdose. 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
0: 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Dog pops out with no gun. Are there any adult victims?
1: 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We will ask the dispatcher. 9-1.

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0: In 905. 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Regina 8, holy good better son. He's in deep talks, he's having trouble breathing, he's not vomiting with diarrhea. I'm able to move or breathe at 906. I need Bravo, heart problems.
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0: Engine 3 spawning complement 906, I need Bravo, Red 28, Queen 98. You will be responding to a problem. 3360, Mines Road, Department 105 at 906. Engine 36, this is emergency to some ducts that possibly fell into rain. Your body's in it. The caller is requesting that you meet in the office next to the pool. So be advised that there's an office to see the flag in the. You can be on your MDT at 907.
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0: He's responding at 907. Her seating, 56-year-old male, conscious of breathing is decent.
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3: Queen 98, what was the reference you said? The letter's not working?
0: It's affirmative, sir.
4: Delta Mike, 217, engine 1. 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Cricket MVP for officer safety, 908.
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1: 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We contacted the water department via info. 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
0: Class 8 foxhood rescue flight 82 responding to stroke. 601 North 80 Terrace at 925.

0: This is Delta. Valley file. I'm clear 5. Good green light, have we responded to the caller advises mom stopped breathing, barely conscious, 925. No aid for the patient at this time. Phone 0301 service call. She says they took wrong at 926.
1: Yes, she said it.
0: She may change 204. I'll let them verify. Rainbow?
2: We'll be on radio.
1: I do have a quick question for you. I have a note here saying Rescue 101 and Engine 101 are in split crew at this time, but it doesn't give me a date of when this note was. Are you guys this shift?
2: Yes, we are currently split crew.
1: I know. I much I'll throw this note away. Thank you.
0: Rescue feet. Can I step on your own? Breathing plus having a stroke. He has no history of stroke, but has had TIE before. I like myself.

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1: Press one, go ahead.
2: We just pulled up on an accident. It's going to be Sterling Roof and 4th Avenue, Sterling Road, 4th Avenue. It's a SUV. At the moment, it appears like one vehicle. We do have a condition that we're assessing. Can you send another rescue to the other call, please?
1: Copy, now breaking.

0: Wrong one, Lima. I said it was with injuries. Let's keep having it. Verse 17, you're responding to a 58-year-old patient conscious breathing high blood pressure in room 1943.
1: Rescue 1 Fire Company. Yeah, DLE responding.
0: 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Gonna be, their residence near the laundromat. Unknown vehicle description. And they're also about near the railroad, 944.
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0: 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Engine 11's on scene, requesting unit for transport. 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
0: 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Toby, 5400, North Bay Road 7, Kiviera 6, 954.
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0: 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Traffic is over.
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0: 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Going to be a residential structure fire at 2306 Sims Street. It's going to be on TAC 4, TAC 4. 10-05.
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2: Else, this is possibly going to also be a neighbor dispute. The person called in is advising he has a gun. They're also advising that there's calls of a previous 620s there. PD does have to come in there and route.
1: Okay, I don't want to fight, we'll keep it in this route. The first one can avoid.
2: Copy.
3: This is a route at 4.
2: 10-06. Out.
4: Alright, we're responsible for structure fire, so they need to respond as well, addressing this one.
2: I know it. All units in route, I just want to repeat what's in the notes. Caller advised that a former tenant started a fire. We are being advised that the tenant possibly has a weapon in his hands. Also being advised that there are personal 20s mentally ill at this address as well.
1: Kevin 105, copy. Kevin 105 on this. First on unit stage, a block away. Kevin 105, dispatch FPD advice and asking.
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2: 10-07.
1: Several 5 more units. Once PD clears the scene, be advised there's possible poisonous snakes on the premises.
2: Fire Company Captain 105, we're receiving some various odd notes in this call. Now they're advising that to be aware that there are cobra snakes on the ground.
4: Show me arrival in command. 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We're going to stay outside for your eyes on scene. All you put on a good one.
2: Okay. 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
1: 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Let's keep the attack clear. All units are clear. 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
2: 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And just 74 to 105, please continue to the call.
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0: Hey, this is Rob.
1: Hey, just excited or happy 203 South Palm Drive. Just giving you reference to caller advice. She's in an elevator. And now caller advice, elevator has opened. I'm getting confirmation if you are still needed.
0: Copy. Those are out. Thank you.
1: You're welcome.
2: Coming from the opposite side of the structure. We got no evacuation in progress. Rescue 37 is going to be a primary search. Engine 37, primary attack. Rescue 237, set up a writ. Assuming 34 Avenue Command.
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1: 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How about officer route?
2: 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We'll be fire attack.
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1: 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Zone 9 is at engine 9, fire alarm, 282 Southwest 139th. 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
1: 9, who is responding? Engine 9, there is a residential fire alarm. 282 Southwest 129th Ave. Came in for a audible fire alarm. Doesn't know what zone. They did attempt to land 9 times. Their voicemail.
5: That's for sure.
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0: 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You can charge the 2.5.
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2: 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We've got a victim. We're assessing the map.
1: 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Doing the victim. 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

0: 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We're re-entering the building, there's 3 to finish 37.
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3: 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We're leaving for fire attack, Queen 28, I can worship on.
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1: Practicing breathing, but that's okay. Also, the advice of a direct hit at the location you're responding is for a Justin Ecton, white male, date of birth of 12/9/1975, brown eyes, black hair. Comment, he said he's a veteran, advised that he does not want to provide. Rescue 60, be advised they're updating the colors advising Tower 3850.
4: Copy, 1850.
1: 1041. That's the only information we have for the notes.
4: Copy.
1: No, 1042. You a direct hit at the location for Justin Exton, so white male, date of birth of 12/9/1970, 5/9/180. Right. He's a veteran. He does not want to hurt anybody but wants to kill himself and states he has liver disease. Colorized, he has a M13 and wants to shoot himself. His last driving a blue Mercedes. I'm sorry, a Mitsubishi Eclipse. Rescue 223 direct hit.
4: Copy.
1: 1042. Unit 17, go ahead.
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0: 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EMS 17 advises a fall with injury. 1044.

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2: This is 74, India, trouble breathing. 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
1: 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I had high system open fire coming out of the alpha over the corner. 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
3: Room, copy. 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
2: 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We're going to be in the parking lot of Facebook.
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4: Yeah, C69, copy the call.
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4: No, I'm sorry, I'm going to place myself in the engine room. That call is welcome. We're out.
3: Acknowledge. The bicyclist is conscious of breathing. He ran into the mirror of the car and then fell off the bike.
5: Coast Russell, what's one of the ALS?
0: I'm very bad at status of the patient.
3: Yeah, he's conscious of breathing.
2: 69 route.
3: 169 in route. Southbound lane, Johnson, North University. Right. Bicyclist is conscious of breathing. He ran into the mirror of the vehicle and fell off the bike. He is bleeding from the head. They're going to be in front of the Salvation Army.
0: Thanks, my partner. I'm canceling myself in the engine. Keep going. I'm going to advise on route.
3: I acknowledge. Interest is fine. 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
0: 1-5 rescue 4-1. 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
5: Mayday, mayday, mayday. We have a located down firefighter.
2: So your mayday is kind of down firefighter. Hazmat scene. Fire comes for a second alarm.
4: Hazmat is going to keep working now from side. We have mass location. Any of these? 131, we have a down firefighter. We're in the north end of the structure.
0: Is on fire, PLO firearm. Came across Fort Lauderdale fire advising mayday. I am showing that he's out of service training. Can you advise?
6: Yes, contact Chief 32. They're probably on a drill at Station 32. They're running drills over there.
4: 32.
0: Battalion 37.
2: Battalion 37.
0: Go ahead, sir. What was your track?
2: It's part of a, we're conducting drill to Station 32 on time.
0: I copy. So everything is hard?
2: Everything is tech. Any request or anything will be made by me over me.
0: I copy, sir. Battalion 21, you copy?
3: 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Copy. Right, you can shut up for
0: the I copy. 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
5: 7. Be advised, has that little thing been able to take the extra tape? Down. I don't know if you need a moment.
0: Yeah, the tower has called us. We're entering our call for service now. We're getting further information.
2: Can you show us responding to lobby planning?
0: I acknowledge. Waiting for the call to come through, and I'll show you en route.
2: Go ahead and dispatch the appropriate time.
0: Yes, I need the call for an odd budget.
2: 37 can be out of service. I'll be covering this traffic.
0: I acknowledge. 1108.
6: Copy. Any report on injuries?
0: It's a helicopter crash there in North Perry Airport. It's on the ground. I just have it now. I just dispatched it.
6: Got it. Wow.
0: I know. It's going to be TAC. TAC 1.
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2: 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Outside the car plus the vehicle.
0: 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That's permanent for special detail. 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

0: 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We're attempting to locate the aircraft at this time. Go ahead and show us command. Hold on.
1: 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I'm going to locate 11-11. 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
1: 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Command, go ahead.
0: We're going to have, appears to be one helicopter crash landed on its side. Again, another plane off to the other plane. We'll advise on injuries.
1: Copy. 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
0: Do you get an update on the location of the incident? Location will be above his landing.
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0: Fire comms.
1: Command, go ahead.
0: Yeah, we're going to have two BLS stations at this time.
1: Copy. And rescue 269 is not going to escape.
4: 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Coming in, reference the house, next address. 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Pardon to Battalion 21.
0: Battalion
4: 21. I advise we're missing the house. 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And also this anchor dispatch standard 21 confirmed out of service.
0: Yes, standard 21 is out of service.
4: I copy, and a reference to Hazmat 17.
0: It has service, that's fine.
4: I copy, it's going to be TAC 5, sir, TAC 5, 11-13.
0: 21 route.
4: 21 responding, 11-14.
0: 7 route.
4: 6 is down responding, 11-14.
3: Okay, 21, you're responding for the house next door to 666 Spinnaker. They say the electrical meter is on fire.
0: Hey, copy.
3: 11-14.
0: 5.
3: Rest 6-5.
0: Contact 5 responding.
3: 10-17 responding. 11-14.
0: 14. Yeah.
4: 14 responding, 11-14.
0: Battalion 2-1. Can you assist me?
3: Battalion 2-1.
1: Breathing. She's having pain in her left side.
3: One confirm your responding. The caller says the neighbor's calling it in, resident only speaks Spanish. Anyone else is in the house.
0: Okay, copy. We're going to have all Western units go code 3. All outside units can go code 1 at the present time. Okay.
3: They're still updating.
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0: 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Two-story residential structure. We have a parking meter box. The Bravo side of structure. 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Establishing command.
1: Is it working there?
0: Chain is flaming up side of the console.
1: Okay, do you have a working fire, sir?
0: Yes.
2: Fine, and 77th way. You can just hit it just now, and you won't even have to enter the runways or anything like that. You can just come straight in through the gate, and you'll left.
3: Copy. We're coming down 77th now from 64th.
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1: Battalion 2-1.
2: Yes, we have fire on the Bravo side of a two-story residential home. We do have fire. We're heading over at the present time. We're going to need FP&L out here. All our residents are out of the structure. I'm going to have command. Division will be assigning units south of Division 2.
1: Copy, FP&L rest.
2: Thank you.
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0: We're just going to have to keep a unit inside to keep monitoring for heat on the interior at this location at the Alpha Bravo corner. Corner 21, we got that covered.
2: 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We're just going to stretch lines in the front yard for now, protect exposures.

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2: The Comfort Residential Certified Assignment has been transmitted for Zone 67B Bravo at 666 Spinnaker into working on Echo Channel 5. 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
0: You show me a route till then.
2: I got it. I have a two-story. Every people coming out the outside. Let's see, 237, we'll do the primary search. 1037, primary is back. Rescue 37, do a rip. I'll be in command.
0: Any other water source?
3: Yeah, we should be on scene in 4 minutes.
0: Okay, copy. Upon your arrival, there's a hydrant up, down. Just hit that hydrant on the way up to engine 81.
3: Copy that.
4: 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We'll direct engine 281.
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0: 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Where's TRT coming from?
1: They were at late response due to training. 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We're trying to get them down now from training.
0: Copy. Hold sunrise for now.
4: Rescue 21, come.
8: 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Battalion 39, they're advising to hold the TRT team.
0: Hey, man.
6: Man, copy.
4: 9928. 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
9: 29. Tony Quinn, Australia, now respond to the intersection of East Oakland Boulevard and North Dixie Highway. The next speed has his call as well. 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
0: I need you to give me a 360 of the building and give me a report, please.
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9: Quinn, I copy responding to a two vehicle accident. It's going to be a gray Honda SUV versus a blue. 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
3: 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State that the patient is still in the ER. She pressed the pendant by mistake. Just about.
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0: okay. No, but when the plane crashed, I had work back. We had another plane crash like a week or two ago, and I had to go off.
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0: Regional as well, I just see that you're en route to the hospital, but no actual hospital listed.
2: 269, we are en route to Regional.
0: I acknowledge all updated, thank you.
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3: Arrival 135.
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1: 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Command the fire cone, be advised, power's out in the area. 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
0: 1138. Zone 6302, trouble breathing. Two 263 responding to trouble breathing. 295 Avondale Drive, unit 117, 1138. Rescue 263, acknowledge 1138.
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2: 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And 35 zone.
1: Yeah, Rescue 35 is on scene. The air is pulled up. And they can handle. So we'll be on this hazmat call.
2: 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Latitude on it, sir.
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6: Hello, Sam Andrew. 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We're on this game.
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4: Got it, sir.
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6: 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I've investigated the reported address. 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
0: Is anyone else doing that?
6: I'm running out of odor. You can go ahead and cancel the response. Keep the battalion on it for the monitor.
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2: 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Batching copy.
4: Battalion 13. 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
3: Car heading that way.
1: Hey, now it's 1147. Okay, 17, go ahead.
4: What is the status of engine 32 and rescue 232 and 37 zone?
1: So that's a call, hello, 48.
4: You want to phone route?
1: On a set phone call to 3648 Northwest 29th Court.
4: You're counting 17 copy, thank you.
1: 748.
3: Rescue 70 arrival.
1: Number 48.
3: Where's my signing burst?
1: 48. Getting 2-1 to rescue on dog. They're advising the dog will not unleash. The call of dog is now confined to the residents. No additional. Number 48. I copy. I'm trying to say something at this time, but just say the caller is a delivery driver. We'll provide some further updates.
5: EMS 55 to command.
3: Good.
5: So DLD just checked with their drone that the whole alpha side of the roof, it goes progressively gets hotter as it goes to the peak of the roof, but it looks like it's just from the sun. It only goes up to about 155. And on the back side, on the Bravo Charlie corner, the peak of that roof matches the same. The rest of the roof is cool. You just want to have crews check to enter it, but it appears like it's just from the heat of the sun.
3: I believe Quint 2-1 checked it. I gave him an assignment to check, but let me make sure. Command to Quint 2-1.
6: Quint 2-1, we did our final check. Attic was clear. High temperature was about 98. Oak. And we were going to see all the way to the Bravo side.
3: Okay, copy. Thank you.
1: I came with entrapment, so stand by. Zone, ceiling alpha, after entrapment.
3: What's
1: up? 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
1: Do we have a fire coming to squad 32?
0: And 33.
1: 9, platform 69, battalion 99, entry 69, I place you on the call. It's going to be an entrapment. I'm receiving multiple calls. 2191 Northwest 93rd Ave, 2191 Northwest 93rd Ave. That flipped over. It's going to be on TAC 4, TAC 4.
3: Okay,
0: no copy. 969, place you on the call. You can get 999, show me in route.
1: I got 999, copy.
0: Right, no, no problem.
1: Oh,
0: that's
6: Steven. Okay. Rescue 8-9, I have a time 6-9.
0: Go ahead.
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1: If not, I can send it back to you again.
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1: Acknowledge, but rescue even, did yours go to your account?
6: Call again for 89.
1: Did the call to your tag, sir?
6: Sorry,
1: I know it's just missed it. Thank you. Rescue 389. I should go back to you.
8: 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Will it take call back again?

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2: 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We just want to arrive without a beat. 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
5: 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Thank you.
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1: 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On top of you, I'm clear. Correct, I'm sorry, stay on the call. And, left 69.
9: 5169, you can say I was on scene. We're going to recall.
1: Some fall injury. Rescue 60, engine 60, respond to the fall on 77. So South Ocean Drive, Golden Bay Manor, unit 328, 1157.
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0: 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She's and hurt her knee. She's inside the door, 1202. Release, you may go ahead at the time. Thank you, 1202.

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5: Daisy 86 Juliet, Route 86, listed person at 13120 State Road 84, 1204 hours.
2: 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Delta, bridge 214, response to 28, Northwest, but there's TRS, surface to trouble breathing call, total 5. 33rd TRS, switch over to dispatch 1, dispatch 1. 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
2: 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Flap from 32 over 32 are covering 81. 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
1: That's affirmative. We'll be clearing momentarily.
0: I copy, sir. Thank you. Sorry. Far down to rescue 92. 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

0: 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We have a 3-story, 4-story multifamily dwelling with alarm sounding, no smoke, no hazards. 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
1: Sorry, go ahead.
2: Yes, ma'am. Can you place this unit in service and route an arrival to the Navy Bergeron Rodeo Grounds? We're going to have an adult help not feeling well. And you can show us en route and arrival.
1: 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Injury.
0: I do. Can you page engine 67 and have them call me on my cell phone, please?
1: Probably 12:30. South 17 Foxtrot Rescue 17, respond to injury at 5120 Southwest 40th Avenue, Unit 23 Alpha, 1231.

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1: 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On 5204, rescue 114 engine 52 responding to a sick person. Walmart Pharmacy 2300 West Atlantic Boulevard 22. Zone 6302, rescue 63 responding to an obstetrical 200 Northwest Terrace 1232. Rescue 114, copy. 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

0: It's 32, you're responding, female, having a seizure on the side of the road. They advise it southbound. 435.
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0: 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I don't know why
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0: Fort Lauderdale is, well, county is asking for a mutual aid rescue for a seizure at Northwest 29th Ave and Northwest 2nd Street. We have a female on the side of the road having a seizure. 38.
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1: 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One,
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1: 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Zone 1141, Quint 114, responding to a full 3500 Oaks Clubhouse Drive, Unit 502, 1245.
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1: 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Zone 1141, rescue 61, responding to a full 3500 Oaks Close Drive, 1246.
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3: 1248.
1: 305, domestic with injuries. Zone 0305, rescue 103, responding to a domestic with injuries. 201 Northwest 32nd, 305, 1249.
4: Units, yeah, just an update. We still have an intersector and this team would be a passerby. He advised about Street and Southwest 137th, but he did advise that he believes it's the country houses in front of the Monarch Lake community.
1: And it's dispatched, not showing en route yet, 1249.
5: Possibly the rest.
0: Affirmative, possibly the rest.

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0: Rescue
2: 103. Just, I'm tired, is that correct? Correct. 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
0: Acknowledge reference.
2: Your message, too.
0: I acknowledge. And Miramar's report presence at 140. Any first as a cure call?
2: Goblin.
3: How are you?
2: So, Goblin call?
0: 21.
4: Do you have a better numerical? We have 33rd Street at 132nd Avenue.
3: Negative via passerby. Make a passerby advise possibly the country houses from the Marnock Lakes community.
4: Off to the left. Look out your left hand side. Looks like trash burnt. Off to the left one. Digital 107 copy. Engine 107 to all responding units. You guys can stage all night. Don't come in. Engine 107 will be arrival shortly. We'll advise.
3: 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All responding units, stage.

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1: 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They're now updating that he has a 57 year old male conscious, having diagonal and effective breathing per updates and not responding to 23.
0: Can you please place an engine on this call as well?
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Route 102 India, rescue 4, engine 102, fall with injuries at 1004 Southwest Natura Boulevard, 1256.

0: Anyone's freezing.
1: Anyone wants to be responding to know that Fallon Hall's his wheelchair is upside down. No other information. 12:56.

0: That's the forest line.
1: That's the forest line. It's 157.
2: There's a call in your zone right now, 14050 Southwest 31st Street. 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Are you near the area?
3: 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I believe that was a Kerr call. 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

0: 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Okay, what's number ABC? You still don't have me at the hospital.
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1: 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I'll be responding.
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1: 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There's going to be a small fire on the median. Small fire on the median. Advise it's in the mulch.
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3: 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It's a 71-year-old male. 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
0: Battalion 2-1.
3: I have an inspector 417 at the residential fire at 666 Snicker. 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

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I'm Alpha Rescue 2-1 fall injury. 71 Southwest 100th. 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

Zone 2403, pass out. Zone 2403, rescue 11, pass out. You're responding to 1900 East Atlantic Boulevard. 1900 East Atlantic Boulevard, Dandy Donuts Batter, MDC for premise hazard 1331.

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1: 11, I'll show you around. So 41 D Delta, cardiac arrest. Attention all 41 D Delta, Capital 5941, Rescue 41. Respond to arrest 9101, Lime Bay Boulevard, Unit 204, 1334. Zone. Go 2403, pass out. Rescue 24, you're responding to 1900 East Atlantic Boulevard, 1900 East Atlantic Boulevard. Dandy Donut, reference to a male pass out, 42-year-old. 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
1: Rescue 12, I'll show you responding to a 30-year-old male, 31-year-old cautious breathing. She advised we can be hydrated.
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1: 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Daisy, 104, Papa, rescue 104, engine 104, engine 515, dispatch of vehicle, ask Turnpike, North Sunrise Boulevard. Turnpike northbound Sunrise Boulevard. Had information via FHP involving FHP by white Hyundai Elantra Roll, airbags deployed, one female requesting rescue, person of body hurts all over. All units as well on TAC 4 to 36. Not 36.
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1: 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This is on 4 Bravo, rescue 4, seizure 242 Southwest 3rd Street. 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

0: 16 Bravo, arrested man, you're being requested to respond to a pass out at 616 West Oakland Park Boulevard, iLife Kitchen and Bath, to turn over to dispatch 7, dispatch 7, 1343. Velvet India, Laundry.
1: Responding for 7.
0: 45. We are marking Alpha cardiac arrest. 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
0: 1346. Cardiac arrest at 6129 Southwest 22nd Court at a residence. He also has a call 1346.
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0: 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We'll be responding to rescue 227 engine 70. 65-year-old female, not conscious, not breathing. 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
0: Design 19-6129 Southwest 22 Court for a 65-year-old female, not conscious, not breathing,
3: 54-7. 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You're out.
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0: Attention phone, Tiffany Delta Rescue 15, respond to a fall injury at the Caparilla Aquatic Center, approximate location, 9300 Northwest 58th Street, 1347.
1: Question 15 responding,
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0: 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Mary. 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
5: 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We're about 3 minutes out.
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1: 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Rescue 41 en route to Woodmont, 1353.

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1: 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There's 136 Echo, Rescue 44, Engine 36, Battalion 15, Captain 15, response to an accident with injuries, Lagos at Campo Boulevard and West McNabb Road, 1354. Copy, 1354.
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1: 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Two Alpha Fall Italy. 56. Respond to a fall on road on West Commercial Boulevard at the Caparella Aquatic Center. Check your MDT for officer safety. 1356. What we have is an updated location is Pine Island Road and West Commercial Boulevard at the Aquatic Center, but I don't know where the patient is exactly.
3: Rescue 41, arrival hospital.
1: Copy, Rescue 41, 1357.
4: Engine 36 arrival, 3 car damage. Right lane, westbound on McNabb. Everybody's out, we'll be investigating.
1: 3 vehicles, minor damage. Everybody out investigating, checking 57. Caller's advising that the grass is on fire on the side of the road. Reroute to Pine Island and Commercial. We check back around the Aquatic Center, that is clear. Wrap off 94th. Copy. We're getting further updates. Patient is in Kings Point van. It's going to be North Pine Island Road, southbound lanes, just up the Commercial Boulevard. Rescue 15, copy.
5: Rescue 15, copy. Rerouting.
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0: Is Rescue 15 also on this call?
6: Yeah, they gave an updated location, and they're going to be on the south side. Yes, they said North Pine Island Road and Commercial Boulevard southbound, south of, and the patient's going to be in the Kings Point van.
0: Are we need to get the response. They're going to be a lot closer. They're already in route.
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2: Captain 1-5, I'm close to that area. 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

0: Compass Kingy Delta, engine 41, respond as blocking unit to a fallen tree. It's going to be North Pine Island Road, southbound to south of Commercial Boulevard, 1401.
1: Engine 51, name of the small thing, sorry, James Bank. We have a light patrol coming from the bushes. Show us on. Thank you.

0: 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Zone 5204 rescue 52, unknown medical, you're responding to 1857 South West 3rd Street, 7 Southwest 5th Street, 1402.
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0: 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He's in the parking lot. 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
1: Subject is leaving the area now.
0: 1412.
2: 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Russia 70 arrival, 1412. 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

Rescue 5-2 reports. Rescue 5-2 quarters, 14-19. Indigo, Fisher, you're responding. It's a hit his head. He's going to be in room 558 on the 11th floor, 14-19.

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1: Copy, confirm you now with Hollandale Beach Boulevard and Southeast 7th Street.
5: That's affirmative.
1: It's going to be Southeast, second out. Is that 20 Alpha accident injuries? Zone 610 out of the long vehicle accident versus the wall. I-95 northbound, Oakland Park, Boulevard, South of 1426.
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1: 1427. Rescue 87, respond with engine 20 battalion 9 sent on the highway, I-95 northbound, Oakland Park Boulevard, south of 1427.
3: Thanks,
1: Rob. 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It's a silver Toyota. 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
0: 1427.
1: 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Battalion 9, copy your reading.
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1: 7 Rescue, you're responding. Battalion 9, be advised. Fort Lauderdale also has this call. Copy. They have it as 1095 northbound, south of Sunrise in the express lane.
0: 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We'll take this just off of Oakland.
1: 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Back home to Rescue 69. Copy available returning 1428.
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0: Rescue 69, it's Bob Watt, Memorial Regional.
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1: This is Royal Mark Parkway, westbound lanes. 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

0: Pima 31 Park, I'm getting further on it.
1: That's all they provided. They said they're requesting transfer to regional. O'Neill, it was a heart attack.

0: third union dispatch, can we find out if this is just a person that needs to go to a cath lab or it's an actual cardiac arrest detour in progress?
1: Stand by. We'll have to make Leon back with Memorial. They didn't advise.
2: You must have wrong around, so.
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1: Cindy, 8 has scanned McNabb Road. 2 vehicles, moderate damage. Running EW for blocking.
2: They will be in the address lanes northbound south of Oak Park.
3: My address 57's arrival. 1 vehicle, minus moderate damage. FH on scene is going to be northbound express lanes. South of Oakland?
2: Yes, affirmative. South of Oakland.
3: I acknowledge. 9-9, copy.
2: 9-9, copy. I'm going to leave it.
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4: 80 Avic Road. Thank you,
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1: 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Leah, Rescue 45, and 4, respond to 4731, Sarah's and Drive for sustained, 1440. 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
1: 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Patient is a 71-year-old male, coughs and breathing. He has two blocked arteries and believes that he's having a heart attack because he's having chest pains.

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0: 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Be advised, you're responding to a 63-year-old female, conscious and breathing, having shortness of breath and heart palpitations, 1443.
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0: 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They're trying to give a description.
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Patient's an 80-year-old female, not conscious, is breathing. Advising she fainted in the laundry room, second floor, near apartment 207.

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0: Acknowledge engine 89 stream route. Complainant is advising a female fainted. She's 12 weeks pregnant. She's going to be located in the parking lot at the Oasis Church event. Rescue 269 show you en route. 27-year-old female conscious and breathing at this time.
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1: Battalion 84, go
0: ahead. You're taking a call, correct?
1: That's affirmative. We're going to rock.
0: Understood, Battalion 84 recorder, rescue 84, you can hold coverage at 107 zone. 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

0: 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Just an update on your call. The complainant is advising the vehicle is steadily going backwards and she's moving at approximately 10 miles per hour by the TJ Maxx and PD's amount. Okay. 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
2: Yeah,
3: I'm on my breeze. Vehicle's turned off. It's going backwards. 1457.
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4: Can you just confirm how it all happened? We're still in route, some unit.
1: 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Vehicle shut off opposing patients over 300 pounds. 1458.
4: 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Yeah, 21, please.
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0: Bhutan 57.
1: Bhutan 57, go ahead.
0: There's a minor NBC on 56th Avenue in Oak Park Boulevard that was called in by the audience. They were in the middle of the intersection. I had them move into the 7-Eleven parking lot. Can you just notify PD?
1: Okay. On West 7 Park Boulevard, is that going to be a white Tesla and a gray Honda sedan?
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1: 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We're still on traffic on Pine Boulevard.
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1: 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Engine 66's arrival. We have some active power pole. It's running across tower line. We're shutting power line down. I need early traffic control and FBO. 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
1: Two 27, that's affirmative. 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
1: Cheyenne route. It's going to be an iPhone gratification, missed movement heard in the background, no response. 1016.
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4: Engine 20 responding. They're advising that there's bushes on fire. They're still in there. It's going to be in the westbound lanes, 1517.
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0: Rescue 27, we're going to have a little hole from Toronto from the Warren Channel. What was I on the route?
1: Rescue 27, copy. About level 2 trauma memorial region, was advised on the ground, honey.
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1: 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Ground 72, Juliet, seizure. Trouble breathing. 7780 Northwest 78th Avenue, Unit 311, 1523.
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1: 7.
5: Are you able to get in contact with the floor on this?
1: Negative. We have no answer on callback. Engine 20, good.
3: Oakland Park Boulevard is clear from 8995. This is the unfounded. It's still available.
0: Rush 48, and we have.
2: 48, copy you responding single unit.
1: Engine 72, copy cancel. Sorry. Acknowledge. And Engine 20, BMI, they're advising that it was in the median, in the middle of the roadway, a small bush fire in the median.
3: Copy that. It's clear from Andrews, 95.
1: Acknowledge the penalty.
3: And I copy that.
2: You being with high attention, they're advising you to leave in the 1525.
3: Yeah, I'm waiting to count up. Could have been, canceled.
1: That's affirmative. They spoke to the owner, and there's no flames. There's smoke. There was a spraying lane that was to cancel.
3: Got it, Bill.
1: 25. Mount 50 Charlie, Fallen Gray. Mount 50 Charlie, Rescue 60, Engine 60, Fallen Gray, South Ocean Drive, Mount Tower South, Unit 2A Alpha, 1525.
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0: 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Non-27 Foxtrot, Rescue 3-1, choking. 4800 Southwest 23, 1327. Rescue 231, respond to 4800 Southwest 20 Street for choking in West Park, 1527.
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0: It's a baby. 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
2: I copy. 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
0: Copy.

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1: 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Paralyzing, conscious, and breathing. 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
1: 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I don't have any information yet. 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
1: 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Alpha Rescue 83, allergic reaction. Sierra 1, Rockwood Road. Unit Sierra 116, 1534. Zone 27 Alpha, sick person. Zone 27 Alpha, Rescue 7, sick person. 3467, Southwest 52nd Ave. Holy Tree, 15. Dispatch 2. We have either some male not feeling well and allergic reaction. 1535.
3: 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Injuries. Echo Rescue 107, engine 7 is to a vehicle accident at the approximate address of 9711 Memorial Parkway, 1535.
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0: iPhone crash notification. It appears that the male subject and the female subject are arguing about a light causing an accident. They heard some person saying the male hit my vehicle. Going on injury, CD has a cough in 36.
1: 36. Rescue on a fire car, can you still see any route?
0: That's a problem, have you? Rescue 14, copy, Rebel, 1537. I have two engine 66. I have two engine 66.

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3: 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Two car MPA, fire, or some batteries. They want to use the wall advice in the street.
0: I'm not, is there somebody? 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
4: Phone that you guys are trying to make contact with, so there's not going to be after any callback. 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
2: no? Engine 6, no report of injury. We're going to handle an advice.
0: Copy, rescue 15, copy, cancel. 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

0: 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Since the tailbone was injured, do you just want to pass when you get on scene?
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0: 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Zone 9 Bravo, 139, respond to a 6041 Northwest 63rd Avenue. Lead people officer D, 42.
1: 19 death of people accident injuries.
0: I'm 27 Yankee 2, rollover.
1: Miramar, 19 Delta, arrest 19, engine 19, being dispatched with vehicle accident involved a truck versus a scooter on the corner of Island Drive, Embassy Boulevard. RPD has a call, 1543.
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3: He's reported on scene at 6:05.
1: Rescue 107, no entry, 1543, engine 19, Chobani with rescue 19 to a white Dodge van traverse the scooter. The patient is conscious, bleeding from legs, walking traffic, 1543.
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0: Rescue,
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6: 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Time delay of 3 minutes. You have rescue 9, engine 60, engine 7, engine 60, print 7, tax 132, rescue 32, return 32, yourself, and EMS on the two responding. 1545.
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1: Copy. Phone 41 Eagle, rescue 15, response to the pollen tree, 9400, Lime Bay Boulevard, unit 215. Yes, we're attempting to analyze this need of assistance from Tommy.
2: Good. We'll make it easier than I say right now. There is one vehicle over, sir. One lane, rescue only on scene. We'll be there in a moment, advise. One zone, answer 15.
1: 15, got canceled. 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
0: I am in need of additional fire rescue to reference assistance with the...
1: Copy that. Yeah, there's just a single rescue on scene for now, so just keep everybody coming.
0: Copy, sir. Go ahead.
2: I'm not sure if it's already your rule on point, but just talked about 95 off state. The location would be I-95 northbound, just north of I-30. I-30 is going to be the best access.
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0: 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It's a black Honda versus a black another vehicle. There, one of the cars almost hit a house. 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
3: Yeah, listen,
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1: Rest 10 trying to get every patient that's breathing in for him. 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
0: Battalion to rescue 39.
5: K-9 Echo, Risk 9, pass out, approximate location of 535 Southwest 140th Terrace. Okay.
0: Battalion 39 to Rescue 39.
5: It's in here.
1: No, 60 Bravo, trouble over there.
0: Involving the vehicles. Any vehicles?
5: Got it. She responding. Updated location 521 Southwest Winter Terrace, Octo Restaurant. Car's advising her daughter passed out. The desk is the landline.
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0: 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Rescue 37. 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
6: No answer, call back to the resident.
5: They're doing all this. 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We're going to walk around and see if we see anyone.
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0: 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Valentine, Team Juliet, Quinn 17, fire alarm 4973, carried one to Terrace, 1633.
1: Constant breathing. My patient fell and hit his head and is bleeding.
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1: Thank you, Draper.
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2: 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PD said it's an approximately 18 to 25-year-old female. She's not responsive, is breathing, and not answering questions. Zone 5, Mike. Pass out.
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1: 1645 arrival. Zone 72 Golf pass out. Yep, rescue 36. You're on main. You in route 25. And the 70MS 39 response will pass out 10081 Wilson Park Boulevard at the NV now urgent care, room 1, 1646.

0: We're rescue 42 is calling. Not needed here. Is there any other calling out the street?
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1: 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Touch on Plane B, Bravo Rescue 15. Response to a sick person at the CVS. 10004 West McNabb Road, aisle 18, 1647. 1647. Acknowledged. 73 Bravo 1, Rescue 73, fall injury, 5500 Northwest 69th Avenue, as far as south, apartment 216, 1647.
2: Rescue
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0: I acknowledge I responded to a female patient possibly having a stroke. 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
2: Engine 72, copy, you're responding. 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Left on the floor, Mr. Smith, no injuries. 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
1: Engine 37 trying to unit. It's going to be a white Santa, Hyundai Santa Fe. The vehicle crashed into a couple of cars into the intersection. Chat 1637.
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3: 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Zone 73, Alpha 2, fight with injuries,

Zone 73 Alpha, 2 Rescue 30, Zone 73, respond to a fight with injury, 790 Northwest 50th Street. 100.

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1: That's affirmative. They're all advised on a safe turn, too.
0: Copy, show's responding.
1: 230, copy, responding. Be advised, it was two animals that were fighting on the roadway.
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1: Go ahead and go 73. Mike, 45 Delta, hemorrhage. There's one victim that's bleeding from her mouth from the altercation.

0: 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He's vomited, diarrhea, and he's also throwing up blood. Nothing else.
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0: 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So, go ahead.
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1: 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Second, yeah, thanks.

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0: 967 Alpha, unamenable. 709 Alpha, check the ABC flight air assistance flight. 167 Alpha, rescue 67, unknown medical, US 5 southbound, Indian Trace east of 911 111 person 3014 Westbury S Fox 10.
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0: Copy.
2: Rescue 67, you're out.
0: And then medical. It's going to be an elderly black female who fell by a white or black pickup truck. We're on 11 showing you in route to your church person. It's coming in for the alarm company advising patient has swollen legs and a cough. 1711. Engine 67, confirm you're in route with rescue 67.
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0: 1711.

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0: Myanmar 84 in the testing. Myanmar 84 India Rescue 100 being dispatched with testing caught 159-35 Southwest 48th Court. Waves with CHAB, scope 4 room 248, 1714.
1: Actually,
0: 3 times
1: available.
0: Hi, Josh. I'm responding to a 72-year-old female, conscious and breathing, having chest pain, 72.
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3: 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They were arrival at 1806, but they had advised them safe to enter.
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0: 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Put 78 and get enter 44 rescue 78 response to a passed out 6051 Northwest 61st Avenue Building 14 Unit 308 1721.
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0: 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Pushing off accident.
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1: 1039 copy responding. It's going to be a vehicle versus human. PD is on scene. They're advising severe head trauma. They're searching for fire rescue to step it up.
0: You just put them out.
1: Copy, she responding. The caller advised that the long guy is dehydrated and his nose has started bleeding and he's possibly on a drug called Kratom. The long guy is saying he doesn't want to rail. PD's on scene. They have a vehicle. Rush. PD is looking for fire rescue to step it up. Severe head trauma.
0: Copy, we're all pulling on now.
1: Okay. They closed their call. They're requesting you survive.
2: 272, we've got one person on the ground.
1: That's a 72, copy.
0: We, if you need to respond to this, sounds like a possible civil play as well. So have redispatch PD. We'll continue our rescue code one until they can advise and you can cancel the engine.
1: As a five.
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1: 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Zone 11, sick person, you're responding to 111 North Pompano Beach Boulevard, 111 North Pompano Beach Boulevard, apartment 1212, 1726. 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
2: Go, Bob, go.
1: Just be advised, this is going to be an approximate address. A caller is advising they're near CBD. A caller is a 40-year-old black male wearing all black. A caller stating that he's being harassed and cannot talk to anyone.
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2: 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This way.
1: To lift yourself from your bed to go to the restroom. She has a very bad cold. They're arriving at this at the time. The door code is on your call. Bravo, trouble breathing. No, 69 Bravo, rescue 69. It's my reference to a patient having trouble breathing. 165 Northwest Mason Avenue, someone 242. Go ahead, rescue 85. West 70 Bravo, 23. 23. 27 Northbound, 20 Marker Bend, mile marker 20.7, in reference to Lethal Aid, 1743.
3: Terry, have we copied? Ray County?
2: Yes, sir. The rising is 10 miles north of county line. PBO requesting reference a pickup truck in the back of the semi, excavation progress. They're asking if you're able to fly.
3: All right, stand by. She's enough that trauma. I'll just turn it down to the director.
2: Copy.
3: Battalion 2-1.
2: Go ahead, Battalion 2-1.
3: I was dispatched for the call as well. Is this for notification purposes only?
2: You were on a dispatch. You came in with the CAD.
3: Okay, my response is not required.
2: Negative, sir.
3: Copy.
2: Okay, sir. Zone 21 Alpha fire alarm.
1: This one overdose call at 74th Smith Street. 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P35 pass out. You're responding to 1530 Southeast 23rd Avenue. 1530 Southeast 23rd Avenue is a house. Rescue 19, so you're responding to a female who stated she poisoned herself while cleaning up her tub with cleaner. 7045, no additional.
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2: Copy, sir. I see you're right. You're responding to a fire alarm, 1745. Princeton Zone 37 Echo, Rescue 37, 37, responding to 4506 West Oakland Park Boulevard, westbound in reference to a hit and run with 1746.
6: 37 units route.
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1: We're at the hospital, we're clearing shortly. You're called it.
0: Negative, I'll show you arrival, 755. Charlie, ball of injuries. Zone, 10 Delta, ball of injuries. Creases 5308 Southwest 27th Street, KLF. 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Unit S-Sierra 211 for a ball of injuries, 755. Engine 19 zone, 389, you want female. 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Welcome to the escalator. She fell. She injured herself. It's going to be an 81-year-old female. 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There's no time. 7755.

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0: 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I have a 31 unit response to that call in Camp and Rescue 105. 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
2: 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Just an update. 7-year-old male, constant breathing. 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Patient fell from a ladder in the backyard. 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The call takers the landline.
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0: Roy, we're being canceled on seeing EMS 98. We'll be in service, returning course.
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0: 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Just knows it's the ALF side.

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0: 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Are you have an accident with injuries? Zone 30 Bravo, rescue 30, engine 30, Battalion 57, District 30, respond to an accident with injuries. North Stable 7 and Northwest 26th Street, southbound, just north of. Check your NPC for officer safety. 1810.
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3: 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I'll be moderate.
0: Acknowledge. 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

0: couldn't hear your phone. Yes, he's on King Shining Road. It's going to be 85-year-old male, conscious of breathing, fell and hit his head. 18.
1: 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Can you be dispatched with domestic call at 5463 Southwest 28th Street? 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
0: 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We'll revise.
3: 18-22. I'm not warming my hand reaction. Another rescue one hemorrhage, 238 Southwest 7th Street. The advisor is 85 you took MDT, 1822.

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0: 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It's going to be the caller stating her husband fell, 82-year-old male, no injuries, 1831.
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1: 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I have number one of you ready.
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1: 60, once again, 543-429-860. Well, this is the name of Julian. Correct, Julian.
0: Copy. Can you revise the name of
1: the name of listed phone number personnel is Julian.
0: I apologize. The name of the ALF is there name listed?
1: Rescue
0: 3 8 from the world. 30 interoperational 18 30. Thank you very much for the intel and the help.
1: Rescue 19, go apologize if we left.
0: Just advising, thank you for the help and the information.
1: Hey, Hoffman.
4: Okay.
0: Go ahead.
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1: 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All parties refuse. 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
1: Four units are flying.
2: Yeah, 266, show me route. 566, we read somebody hurt. Rider that took a hard fall, losing consciousness and is nauseous. A 20-year-old male flying at this time. Four units are responding to your accident with injuries. It's going to be coming in via passerby, Amazon truck versus a white truck. All parties out of the vehicle. 1847. 18 for headquarters.
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0: Holy cross, what happened?
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3: 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She did not fall, she weighs 140 pounds. 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

0: 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President Knowles, can you just have them bring patients to the north side, near the Grand Quest Festival, where it normally is?
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0: 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We're heading out.
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1: Still 110 Delta, anomaly. Abdominal pain at 410 Northwest 73rd Terrace, 410 Northwest 73rd Terrace, 1903. Copy, cancel, rescue 52.
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1: Rescue 52, go ahead.
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Zone 89 EACO, accident with injury. 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

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Seminole Hotel, Rescue 73 and 78, pass out 5715 Northwest 65th Way, 1923.

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1: Been dispatched to the Tenere Personnel Post Office at 5715 Northwest 65. That's 5715 Northwest 65.
2: You're responding 35-year-old male, conscious and breathing. 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
0: Thank you, Angel. 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We're having the same unit.
1: 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Send you another one, 9-27.

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3: 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I'm a call 1928.
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0: 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You're responding to a 65-year-old male, constant breathing. 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

0: Zone 31 Tango, Rescue 231 Engine, respond reference an accident with injuries, North Park Road and Sheridan Street, eastbound lanes, time of call 1930.
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0: Zone 31 Victor, fall injury. Zone 31 Victor, rescue 31, respond to a fall injury, 6404 Street, time of call, 1931.

0: Engine 31-3 responding to North Park Road and Sheridan Street, eastbound lanes. It's going to be referenced to an accident with injury. There is a certified on scene advised female in the car is complaining, a pregnant female is complaining of stomach pain, 1931. Rescue 32 response 404 Plunkett Street. It's going to be referenced. The caller fell multiple times and hit their head. 1932.
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0: Zone 45 India, engine 45, rescue 74, respond to a sick person on the highway. It's going to be turned southbound north of Hollywood Boulevard. Time of call, 1937.
1: 31 Park, I'm putting in 74 on the call as well.
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0: 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It's going to be at 500 South Luna Court. 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
0: 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Out in a port, Eastbrook. 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
2: 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We don't have anybody over there.

0: What's that? We're going to the FD. Is it that the caller possibly showing just north of Sheridan Street exit? This is a Sheridan Street exit on the turnpike. Can you please advise?
1: Engine 45, rescue 74. He's on the Sheridan Street overpass. Right before you get to it, on the right hand side, there's construction, and they pulled over there. We can help the overpass. But I still don't think we have a dispatcher on this radio.
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2: 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We have a disabled Dodge pickup truck in the far right lane on the, like near Sterling Overpass. Southbound.
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0: 11:03, you tap out. 11:03, Q11, pass out. You're responding to 2500 East Atlantic Boulevard, 2500 East Atlantic Boulevard, Flanagan, MDC for permanent hazard, 1951.
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0: Fire comes to rescue 12.
1: Then you arrive in shortly.
0: Acknowledge, 1952.
1: Rescue 231 to rescue 31. We're responding from the compound. I'll be closer to handle that call.
0: Rescue 114, was that code 1 or code 3?
1: 1952.
2: 1952. Rescue 221. Sure, responding 4300 Garfield Street, 73-year-old female, conscious and breathing. She hit her face. She fell and hit her face, 1953.
0: 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Quint 114, acknowledge, I'll show you en route. You're responding to a 55-year-old female, conscious breathing. She decided to flank in, pass out.

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